needs a bar when we're throwing a neighborhood cookout, right? It's Evan Paul here with you on Taste of Country Nights. Ooh, I got them stacked up, ready to go for you. Morgan Wallen's coming up. Riley Green on the way. Now, let's throw it back to Florida Georgia Line on Taste of Country Nights.

day. We're hanging out. Appreciate you letting us be your soundtrack tonight. Taste of Country Nights. I'll tell you how you can get paid for free. $500 just for listening. That's coming up in less than 10 minutes. Hang with me. It's Justin Moore and Time's Ticking on Taste of Country Nights.

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0: New country. That's Morgan Wallen and Don't We on Taste of Country Nights. It's Evan Paul on the radio. 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

There's a back road that I take every night on my way home from work, and I think about that song. So I was like, tonight I'm going to play it. Hey, it's Evan Paul, Taste of Country Nights. Speaking of taking back roads, let's ride with George Burge and Luke Bryan, Taste of Country Nights.

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0: Hey, it's Evan Paul. Before I play this Toby Keith throwback I got coming up, let's go into the vault, back to the final interview I had with Toby Keith just 2 months before he passed away. I just want to say, man, I talked to you like 5 years ago, and you told me that Solo Cups never gave you any money after Red Solo Cups. So I stopped using them. I don't even use them anymore.
1: They told me one time, they said, we got an issue. I said, what's it? We're only selling the red ones. I said, well, quit making other colors.

party and favorite country song on Taste of Country Nights. If you got the night off, I'm jealous. Come here, let me give you a noogie. You remember noogies from back in the day? Here's Bailey Zimmerman with Chevy Silverado on Taste of Country Nights.

New country from Bailey Zimmerman. That is Chevy Silverado on Taste of Country Nights. It's Evan Paul. Hopefully you had a great Memorial Day. You got to spend some time with your family. Maybe you grilled out. Maybe the grill's still rolling right now. Let's not forget the reason, the true reason that we take a pause on this day. It's to remember those that gave all serving for our country. If you know somebody that gave their life for our freedom, it's important to remember them and respect them on this day. I got more of your favorite new country coming up next on Taste of Country Nights. It's Evan Paul from Taste of Country Nights, and you should definitely make a mental bookmark to check the contest tab on the 98.1 K-Hawk app. Sometimes I can't even believe all the stuff we're giving away. All the great tickets, everything.

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Shaboozy and Jelly Roll there with Amen on Taste of Country Nights. It's Evan Paul. I got Ella Langley, Be Her, coming up. Plus, did you know Ella Langley had a perfume that's out right now called Be Her? Yeah, we'll talk about that in a minute. You should probably not leave, though. Hang with me. Here's Chris Stapleton.

That's Ella Langley and Be Her. By the way, she has her own fragrance that just came out. It's for sale at Ulta only and online, and it's sold out immediately. It's like $85, but everybody says it smells great. Here's the other thing. It's gender neutral. So apparently us guys can be, you know, Ella's fellas can smell like her as well. Let's keep it moving with Thomas Rhett and Jordan Davis. They performed this one on the ACMs live. They did amazing. It's Ain't a Bad Life, Taste of Country Nights. Didn't

0: Country from Kane Brown called Woman on Taste of Country Nights. It's Evan Paul, and I got a guy on the phone here. He says he goes by T-Bone. What'd you want to say, T-Bone?
1: I still got 7 hot dogs on the grill, 3 hamburgers, and then I got my Blackstone cranked up. I got the fried rice on there, man. We're basically, anybody that comes walking by our house here is going to get a hamburger thrown at them.
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Taste of Country Nights. It's Evan Paul. And hey, I warned the fellas when I took this job like 7 years ago that whenever I play Carrie Underwood before he cheats, I'm going to give you a 10-minute heads up. That song is coming in 10 minutes, fellas, so hide your truck. Now it's John Morgan with Kid Myself on Taste of Country Nights. We

American Idol has ended for the year. Carrie Underwood spending a lot of family time at home and in her garden. She's got so many animals and vegetables. She doesn't even need to go to the grocery store. Here she is with Before He Cheats on Taste of Country Nights.

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That is after Morgan.

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1: 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Thanks for working away the night with 98.1 K-Hawk.

Cody Johnson, The Fall. That's your 2026 ACM Entertainer of the Year. That's what I'm talking about. It's Evan Paul, and hang on, we're going to blow through a pack of cigarettes. I got Morgan Wallen on the way with 20 cigarettes. Luke Combs, Be By You, is coming up after

98.1 K-Hawk. It's Evan Paul here with Taste of Country Nights. I just got a text message. You're listening over at Mercy Medical Center. Thanks for having us on tonight.

That song is electric online. Everybody is streaming that song. Luke Combs, that's called Be By You on Taste of Country Nights. Hang on here. Let me get my, I can't get my lighter to flick. All right, let's burn through 20 cigarettes with Morgan Wallen. 20.

country from Zach Top. That's called South of Sanity on Taste of Country Nights. It's Evan Paul. Hopefully you had a great Memorial Day. You got to spend some time with your family. Maybe you grilled out. Maybe the grill's still rolling right now. Let's not forget the reason to

0: true reason that we take a pause on this day. It's to remember those that gave all serving for our country. If you know somebody that gave their life for our freedom, it's important to remember them and respect them on this day. I got more of your favorite new country coming up next on Taste of Country Nights.
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Back in Keith Urban's married days, somebody like you on Taste of Country Nights. He's single and ready to mingle, ladies, by the way. Keith Urban is on, if he's on your radar, go get you some, girl. It's Evan Paul with Low Cash and Wrong Hearts on Taste of Country.

0: It's Evan Paul hanging out here with Jason Aldean. Dude, we're coming up on 20 years since Hicktown, bro.
1: Yeah, we are.
0: 20 years, man. Do you think you'll make it into the Country Music Hall of Fame?
1: I don't know. I mean, that's not for me to decide. I feel like, is that something that I would love to happen? Obviously, yes. I mean, and I feel like when it comes to that stuff, I feel like you just have to do what you do, let your career and all those things kind of speak for itself, and then just hope that, you know, if it's ever your time, that, you know, people, you know, the votes come your way and people respect what you've done with your career. And but that's not for me to decide. And so if it happens, cool. If it doesn't, that sucks. But it's been fun. You know what I mean?

0: New country there from Randy Houser. That one's called Back in the Bottle on Taste of Country Nights. It's Evan Paul hanging out here, just messing around on the radio. And like I was saying the other night, there's this $500 Visa gift card that's just been hanging on the wall here in the studio that says giveaway. 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

That is Zach John King and Get to Drinking on your Taste of Country Nights daily download. All right, one of my favorite parts of the show. This is where we feature two brand new country songs we think are going to be the next big thing. Here's your second one. It's a familiar name, Tyler Hubbard, you know, from Florida Georgia Line. Here's his new one called Land.

Where's Dad? I don't know. He went to get a pack of cigarettes and some milk, and he ain't coming back. It's Evan Paul. We're cruising through the second shift on this Memorial Day. Thanks for having us on. It's Jason Aldean on Taste of Country Nights. Some

0: Country, that's Jordan Davis, and Turn This Truck Around on Taste of Country Nights. I was just talking in my group chat with a couple of my friends. Do y'all remember, I think it was in the 90s, it was called Chicken Tonight, and it was like a sauce that you just added to diced up chicken, and I don't know, my mom made it for us like once a week, and it was my favorite night of the week. It was Chicken Tonight night. That was one of my favorites. Oh, man, now I'm going through nostalgia. I also liked Meatloaf Night when I was a kid, man. I don't know why, but I love me some meatloaf. Anyway, we're coming back. I got Hardy and Tim McGraw, Eric Church and Morgan Wallen's MacArthur on the way. And how about a Luke Combs throwback? We'll get to that coming up next on Taste of Country Nights.
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0: Taste of Country Nights. I'm Evan Paul. We're hanging out here with Hardy. Eric Church has called you the best songwriter to ever hold a pen in Nashville. Do you think your best song has been written yet or is to be written?
1: Dude, it will forever be still to be written. You gotta hang on to that, or it's like you kind of give up a little bit.

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Perfect for Memorial Day. It's Evan Paul, Taste of Country Nights. Coming up next, we'll talk about what's trending in country music news at tasteofcountry.com after Lauren Elena featuring Chase Matthew. It's called All My Exes.

New country, that's Lauren Elena featuring Chase Matthew. It's called All My Exes on Taste of Country Nights. 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I recently had the chance to sit down with Riley Green, and I asked him, where does he keep all of his trophies that he keeps winning? And Riley told me, first of all, he will not let anyone touch them or get too close to them. He's afraid someone's going to run off with them. And second, he said they mean so much to

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And if you know Riley, you know how much he loves them deer heads. 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

0: It's Taste of Country Nights. Thanks for having us on tonight. 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

In at number three on your Taste of Country Nights most requested of the day, it's Tucker Wetmore and Brunette. In at number two on the countdown, it's Josh Ross, Hate How You Look. 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

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It takes me forever, but it's worth it. Let's keep it going with Jelly Roll and

98.1 K-Hawk. It's Evan Paul here with Taste of Country Nights. Shouting out everybody over at Transamerica. Thanks for having us on tonight.

0: New country, that's Ashley McBride. What if we don't? 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
1: The KCRG TV9 First Alert Forecast. Overnight, seeing mostly clear skies at the low of 59. Partly cloudy on Tuesday, a high of 87. Partly cloudy skies continue into Tuesday night, low of 60. Wednesday brings a slight chance of storms, a high of 87. That's your TV9 First Alert Forecast. I'm meteorologist Fielding Gunn, 98.1 KHAWK.
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Did you have some good fried chicken for Memorial Day? If not, you did just then, courtesy of that song from Zac Brown Band, Taste of Country Nights with Evan Paul. Luke Bryan and Jason Aldean are going on tour together. Big shows called the Double Down Tour. 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Here's country and she knows it. Denim.

Georgia Line says there is a big possibility that Florida Georgia Line will be playing some shows together in 2027. I think we manifested it. We've been praying for so long. Here they are with This Is How We Roll on Taste of Country Nights.

98.1 K-Hawk. It's Evan Paul here with Taste of Country Nights. A big thank you to all the crews listening over at University of Iowa Hospitals and Clinics.

Russell Dickerson on Taste of Country Nights. Here's a song that should never get played at a wedding. It's Water at a Wedding from Graylin James. It's on Taste of Country Nights with Evan Paul.

new country. That's a good one there. Graylin James, Water at a Wedding on Taste of Country Nights. It's Evan Paul. Hopefully you had a great Memorial Day. You got to spend some time with your family. Maybe you grilled out. Maybe the grill's still rolling right now. Let's not forget the reason, the true reason that we take a pause on this day. It's to remember those that gave all serving for our country. If you know somebody that gave their life for our freedom, it's important to remember them and respect them on this day. I got more of your favorite new country coming up next on Taste of Country Nights.

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It's Evan Paul here with Taste of Country Nights. All right, now, everybody in Robbins, appreciate y'all having us tuned in tonight.

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0: Good morning. Welcome to the Third Shift. I'm Brett Allen with more of today's country. Lined up all night long. Got Nate Smith coming up. Shaboozy. And here's Ian Munsick. It's Love is Blind on the Third Shift.
1: You

0: vocalist to listen to some of those kids shows where they sing? We'll find out coming up after Chris Jansen. Here's Me and a Beer.
1: Prettiest girl I'd ever seen. Look at her, man, look at me. I thought I can't just walk up and ask her to dance.

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0: there's a lot of people that make their money by singing, right? There's classically trained vocalists. There are people who just found a way to make it in band. There are people that sing on children's shows. And Caroline Jones says that it's kind of hard for her. That's "You're It, You're It For Me, Honey" by Caroline Jones on the Third Shift. I'm Brett Allen. She was asked on Taste of Country Nights from Evan Paul how it feels to be a professionally trained vocalist and have to listen to somebody like Miss Rachel sing. And she said, you know, not particularly her, Miss Rachel, because they don't watch her, but her son has these nursery rhyme books and she's like, you know, they can't sing. She really struggles having to watch him. She's like, why are we listening to these? See more about how she phrased it, actually, on tasteofcountry.com.
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1: The KCRG TV9 First Alert Forecast. Overnight, seeing mostly clear skies at the low of 59. Partly cloudy on Tuesday, a high of 87. Partly cloudy skies continue into Tuesday night, low of 60. Wednesday brings a slight chance of storms, a high of 87. That's your TV9 First Alert Forecast. I'm meteorologist Fieldinga on 98.1 KHAWK.
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1: Iowa legend and iconic sports figure Kurt Warner has been named to the 2026 University of Northern Iowa Athletics Hall of Fame. He will officially be enshrined in the university's hall in September. Kurt will be inducted alongside five other former UNI Panther student athletes. That includes retired UNI radio announcer Gary Rima and PA announcer Bob Justice.
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Jack and Jim were a few good men. Where you learn how to kiss and cuss and fight too. Better watch out for the boys in blue. And all this small town, he said, she said. 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Before I have to knock that loud mouth out. I'm tired of talking, man. Y'all ain't listening to Modo.

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up all night as we get back to work on the third shift. Good morning. I'm Brett Allen. Hang on for Morgan Wallen. His song, I Got Better, coming up. This is Matt Cooper. Here's Highs and Lows on the third shift.

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But make sure you have our free app for your chance to win. 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

did you guess that you get embarrassed over something that should be completely normal? They're regular things that people do all the time that are embarrassing. You got some? Let me know through our app. I'll share one that I had just the other day. Coming up next.

0: Corey Kent and Co Wetzel. There's Rocky Mountain Low on the third shift. I'm Brett Allen. You know, there's a lot of things that we do every day that should not be embarrassing, but completely are. Take, for example, anything you do when you're normal, you're doing it normal if, you know, if somebody isn't watching you. But the second somebody tries to watch you, like if you try and parallel park and somebody's watching you, it gets a little embarrassing, right? Have you ever stretched before a workout class? Shouldn't be embarrassing. Something you should do. But people get completely embarrassed by it. The other day, I was out for a run, and I passed a guy on my run out. And as I was running back to the house, I passed the guy again. It was just like weird. I didn't know how to interact with the guy. Evidently, there's a clinical psychologist says that a lot of it is it because it triggers your self-consciousness, like an uncomfortable awareness of yourself. What's that thing that you do that's normal but still makes you embarrassed? Let me know through our app. I'll share some of them coming up next.
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2: The KCRG TV9 First Alert Forecast. Overnight, seeing mostly clear skies at the low of 59. Partly cloudy on Tuesday, a high of 87. Partly cloudy skies continue into Tuesday night, low of 60. Wednesday brings a slight chance of storms, a high of 87. That's your TV9 First Alert Forecast. I'm meteorologist Fielding Gunn, 98.1 KHAWK.
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0: hates sitting there where everybody sings happy birthday to her. She gets embarrassed. Says, yeah, what do you do? 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I got a message from Gary. He said, doing yard work out in front of the house. That's embarrassing. Jake said, driving over a speed bump. That one I don't get so much. Here's Kenny Chesney.
1: Double wide quick stop, midnight tea top, Jack in her cherry coat town. Mama and daddy put the roots right here, cause this is where the car broke down. Yellow dog school bus, kicking up red dust, kicking

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1: The website Community Votes has named the top Cedar Rapids area restaurants for 2026. Some of the big winners include Mandarin Spice and On's Bread Therapy in the Asian restaurants category. For barbecue, we've got CR Midnight Smoker and Willie Ray's Q Shack. The best breakfast restaurants are Lucky's on 16th, Oscar's in Hiawatha, and Morning Story in Marion. 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

After graduating from high school in West Plains, Missouri, Jacob Hackworth took a job working with the railroad company. He did a lot of traveling, spent a lot of time in some isolated hotel rooms, and that's when he decided to pick up a guitar and teach himself how to play. Here's Jacob Hackworth.

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1: Certainly not a brand new act, but brand new to country radio. Flatland Cavalry, there's never coming back on the third shift. I love when these bands, you know, finally get a big song on the radio. Turnpike Troubadours was like this. 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Flatland Cavalry just came out with their fifth studio album. So there's a lot of good stuff you're going to be able to go back and kind of go down a rabbit hole with Flatland Cavalry. If you've never heard of them before, check them out. They just came out with a brand new album 2 months ago. It's called Work of Heart. 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But again, check out the other ones before that because they got a lot of music out there.
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1: The KCRG TV9 First Alert Forecast. Overnight, seeing mostly clear skies at the low of 59. Partly cloudy on Tuesday, a high of 87. Partly cloudy skies continue into Tuesday night, low of 60. Wednesday brings a slight chance of storms, a high of 87. That's your TV9 First Alert Forecast. I'm meteorologist Fielding Gunn, 98.1 KHAWK.
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0: one of the stories on the 98.1 K-Hawk app that the corridor is talking about.
1: Did you know that black bears are slowly working their way back into parts of their former range across the Midwest? That includes Iowa. The Iowa DNR has acknowledged that black bears are showing up more regularly, especially in the northeast corner of the state. And they say most of them are young males dispersing from booming populations in Wisconsin and Minnesota. Missouri's growing bear population could eventually influence southern Iowa as well.
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1: Well, after 177 years, Pabst Blue Ribbon said that they were going to stop making Schlitz beer. The beer that made Milwaukee famous. It was brewed for the last time on Saturday in Verona, Wisconsin. Scheduled for a limited release on June 27th. I gotta be honest, I didn't know they were still making Schlitz beer.

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He's your entertainer of the year at the ACMs this year, Cody Johnson. That's the fall. I'm Brett Allen. Thanks so much for staying up late. I know it's nice to have those three-day weekends, but it is tough to get back to it. We're trying to make it easier for you with more new country. Here's Charles Wesley Godwin and Better That Way.

nothing's changing in marriages these days. One thing in particular, people are, you know, sleeping in their own beds, and now they're keeping another thing separate that a lot of couples used to keep together. I'll share that with you coming up next.

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0: Taylor Nance. There's Keeps Me Sane on the third shift. I'm Brett Allen. Kind of interesting that so many people are kind of going their own way when they're together. A new 2026 Couples and Money study from Fidelity Investments gave us a little sneak peek at how people in relationships handle their finances. And it turns out joint accounts are no longer the norm. They're not normal. Gen Z and millennials are leading the trend of fully separate bank accounts. 2/3 said that they didn't even know their partner's full financial picture until they were living together. Now, it doesn't say married. It just says couples. So they're together, but it's pretty normal these days to keep your money in your account and have their spouse keep their money in their account.
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1: The KCRG TV9 First Alert forecast. Overnight seeing mostly clear skies at the low of 59. Partly cloudy on Tuesday, a high of 87. Partly cloudy skies continue into Tuesday night, low of 60. Wednesday brings a slight chance of storms, a high of 87. That's your TV9 First Alert forecast. I'm meteorologist Fieldinga on 98.1 KHAWK.
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Well, Zach Top has pretty well hit it big in country music, but what was he going to do before he became a singer? He was actually studying to become a mechanical engineer. Smart guy. 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

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We do it just for fun. You can get your guesses in through our app, or you can just play with your friends. Here's your question. Almost half of people surveyed said doing this lowers their stress level. What is it? 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

0: It's time for useless trivia. 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

0: Another holiday weekend down, trying to get you back to work, back on track, back on your routine. It's the third shift. Next stop, I think next holiday would be, what, Father's Day? That one's one you're going to want to plan for, just saying, as a dad. I got Riley Green coming up. Dylan Scott first. Here's My Girl on the third shift.
1: She looks so pretty when the makeup on. 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I love it when she raps.

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You gotta love Luke Combs. Did you hear this story about when he was in Green Bay? Went out golfing, saw a lemonade stand, decided to stop. He bought 4 cans of sparkling water. Normally would have cost him $12, but he ended up leaving a $120 tip in their tip jar.

0: Is Chris Stapleton the best singer to ever come from Kentucky? That's Starting Over from Chris Stapleton on the Third Shift. I'm Brett Allen. There is a webpage called Whiskey Riff that put together the best country singer from every single state. Now, Chris Stapleton was named the best singer in Kentucky, and that's saying a lot considering, I mean, Loretta Lynn from Kentucky, Dwight Yoakam, Tyler Childers, the Judds, Carly Pearce, Keith Whitley, all from Kentucky. The list is long but distinguished. Tennessee, they crowned Dolly Parton their best singer. Texas is tough. I mean, George Strait, Willie Nelson, Waylon Jennings. Who is the best singer from our state? What do you think? Let me know through our app, and then check out the rest of the list at Whiskey Riff.
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1: KCRG TV9 First Alert Forecast. Overnight, seeing mostly clear skies with a low of 59. Partly cloudy on Tuesday, a high of 87. Partly cloudy skies continue into Tuesday night, low of 60. Wednesday brings a slight chance of storms, a high of 87. That's your TV9 First Alert Forecast. I'm meteorologist Fieldinga on 98.1 KHAWK.
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1: Iowa legend and iconic sports figure Kurt Warner has been named to the 2026 University of Northern Iowa Athletics Hall of Fame. He will officially be enshrined in the university's hall in September. Kurt will be inducted alongside five other former UNI Panther student athletes. 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

0: weekend. Hopefully you got plenty of those in your hand. It's the Third Shift with Chris Jansen. Here's me and a beer.
1: Prettiest girl I'd ever seen. Look at her, man, look at me. I thought I can't just walk up and ask her to dance.

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0: Yeah, that's Luke Bryan along with George Burge on Ride, Ride, Ride on the Third Shift. It's going to do it for me. Have a great day. The Morning Show is coming in next. Here's Jordan Davis.
1: A few days before he turned 80, he was sitting out back in a rocker. He said, "What you been up to lately?"

0: Corbin. Pretty sure it's Tuesday, right? These holiday weekends just have me all confused.
1: Well, and you had Friday off, too.
0: Oh, yeah. Played a lot of golf this weekend. Here's Billy Currington.

0: Number one for New Country from Thomas Rhett. After all the bars are closed, good morning. It's Brandon Cortland, open for business.
1: Hello.
0: Hello there.
1: Gosh, it feels like I haven't seen you in forever.
0: I was driving into work today, and it feels like I've been gone a while and really only took one vacation day last Friday.
1: And Monday.
0: Oh, yeah, last Monday. Yeah, I know. I was looking at the calendar in my office. It says brain off, brain off. I'm like, oh, yeah, I was gone a lot in late May.
1: So. I will say you look very tan.
0: I have been outdoors a lot over the past several days. Some of it for pleasure.
1: A little too hot for me to be outdoors yesterday.
0: It's hot, yeah.
1: I really wanted to mow my lawn. And when I say wanted, I meant I needed to mow my lawn. But I ended up not doing that. I did take Tater to Palisades yesterday morning at like 5:45 in the morning.
0: Wow.
1: Because I was awake and I was just like, hey, it would be a really good time to go. And I was going to go by myself like I normally do. But I said, you know what? I'm going to bring Tater.
0: Yeah.
1: And I will never do that again.
0: Oh, okay. So it wasn't this beautiful bonding moment between you two?
1: No, it wasn't. And here's why.
0: Oh, no.
1: He's not really a nature boy.
0: Really?
1: Okay. He was not a big fan of the sand. He didn't really want to go near the water.
0: Oh.
1: I think it was just early enough in the morning where there were still little bugs everywhere. And everywhere we went, they would swarm us.
0: Yeah.
1: And so I think we were there about a half an hour. And at the end, I finally just threw him in the car with his muddy feet. And then I went out and took pictures for a few minutes. And came like, back.
0: Can't do it.
1: I can't. So, I mean, it was nice to try. I tried.
0: I will say this, that yes, the little bugs are out there. Bug soother. Man, if you don't have some, just get
1: I wasn't expecting
0: now.
1: It.

0: You know what I mean?
1: I guess I wasn't either. We, on Friday, played in the Freedom Festival golf tournament out at the Airport National Golf Course, and it was cold and a little bit rainy on Friday.
0: Yeah, it was nice. But you know what?
1: Bugs were still around. We found them and had to spray bug soother, even though we were all wearing sweatshirts because it was cold.
0: Yeah, we went to the Goodmakers Market in Tipton right around, I want to say we got there at like 3:10 on Friday afternoon, and it was cool. There was almost a drizzle still, but not really. And I was like, this is ideal weather for this sort of event. Because the last time I went to a Goodmakers Market, it was like 90 degrees.
1: Yeah, that's...
0: And you go in some of these tents that people have set up, and there's no airflow in those tents.
1: Like, how am I supposed to buy things when I'm just constantly dripping?
0: You're like,
1: sweating.
0: It's like you have to make the decision to buy it right this second before you can really think about it. Because the sweat's dripping into your eyeballs.
1: Well, we hope everybody had a great holiday weekend. Now we're back to regular programming. We have contesting back today.
0: Yay.
1: We are giving away Coe Wetzel tickets coming up at 7:10.
0: Oh, so. Yeah. High road or no road.
1: High road or no road. Get on the road to the show.
0: Not yet.
1: Oh, well, no.
0: It's way too early.
1: Sorry. Don't leave now. It's Brandon Cortland. Good morning.
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3: First alert forecast, partly cloudy and warm with highs in the upper 80s. Tonight, partly cloudy skies, slight chance of showers north of Highway 20. We'll drop to lower 60s. Slight chance of storms Wednesday, upper 80s. Thursday, partly cloudy with mid 80s. Friday, mixed sunshine with lower 80s. From the TV9 Weather Lab, I'm Justin Roberts. Now back to Brain and Cortland.

0: number one for new country from Hardy. It's favorite country song. Good morning. It's Brandon Cortland. Welcome into a Tuesday.
1: What's your favorite country song right now?
0: The one that involves sleeping. I am tired, sore, worn out.
1: I'm also sore, but I think we're sore for pretty different reasons.
0: Yeah. Well, physical activity involving both of them, but
1: well, yeah,
0: yes, different types.
1: If neither of us did any physical activity, that would be a bit of a problem.
0: Listen, I'm old. I get sore for no apparent reason. I wake up sore.
1: Yeah.
0: That's just where I'm at.
1: I'm at a point, too, where if I work out, I'm sore, but if I don't work out, I'm also sore. So I'm like, well, might as well work out.
0: See, I'm the opposite. I'm like, well, if I'm going to be sore either way, might as well just lay here. So over the weekend, obviously played some golf Friday, played a little bit of golf yesterday morning as well. And sandwiched in between that was a major project that we have been doing in our backyard. We had an old dog run area. Obviously, we did not use it as a dog run. The previous owners of our home raised labs.
1: I was going to say, Rigby, I don't feel like he does that much running.
0: No, he really doesn't.
1: He does more hobbling than anything.
0: Hey, buddy, do some laps. Get him in. So this has just been kind of an unused portion of our backyard for a long time. And so over the course of the spring, we have kind of gotten rid of some of the weeds and the grass. We've tilled up some area. We had some raised garden beds built.
1: Tilling up the land. Well,
0: don't give us too much credit. So we had these raised garden beds built. And then there
1: how
0: was
1: much? Yeah, you were telling me about that. How much dirt did you have to put in each one?
0: 25 bags. And there are three.
1: That's insane.
0: Of these raised garden bags. Yeah, so we bought out Menards. I'm pretty sure one brand of bag
1: dirt.
0: Oh,
1: I'm sure they're used to that.
0: Yeah. And so that was kind of one project, but the big project that happened over the weekend is the fact that we bought a greenhouse.
1: This is genuinely shocking.

0: Shocking to me.
1: A little bit to me too.
0: Are you going to be a planter now? Are you Mr. Green Thumb over there?
1: Oh my God, no. I'm really good at killing things.
0: I can't even keep a plant alive in my home.
1: You know what my favorite thing to do is? Go around with the Roundup and kill the things my wife tells me to destroy. Hey, that shouldn't be there.
0: You know what I love? Fake plants.
1: That's right. So for those of you who don't know, my wife is a florist. She loves plants. She loves flowers. She has worked in the floral industry for decades. And so she does a lot of wedding work on the side in the summer and into the fall. And she also just loves plants. And so we ended up seeing this greenhouse on Facebook Marketplace.
0: Of all places.
1: A family in Northern Marion wanted this thing out of their backyard, and they were willing to cut us a deal. You would be too if you saw how big this thing is and you realized how it had to be taken apart and then loaded into a U-Haul truck.
0: Okay, I was going to say, I can't imagine you being able to get that to your home in any of the vehicles that you have.
1: No. And so on Saturday.
0: In Kaylee's little PT Cruiser.
1: Yeah. Hey,
0: put the top down, just holding the wall.
1: I mean, so I'll show you a picture here of what it, we got the walls up yesterday in our backyard of where the greenhouse is at. But we had friends helping us take it apart on Saturday. We hauled it all over to our house, unloaded it Saturday. Sunday was a day of rest. And then yesterday we began reassembling the greenhouse, and we're just ready for it to be over. And so is everyone who's helped us. So it's just been a huge project.
0: You could have invited me to help, but I would want to be paid in food.
1: Okay. Well, that's probably going to be cheaper than what we're going to have to pay the people who moved it. But it's going to be awesome. My wife is so excited. And of course, people are like, oh, what are you going to grow in there? Wink, wink, nudge, nudge. And I'm like, clearly oregano. Leave me alone.
0: I mean, wouldn't that be like the most obvious thing in the world?
1: Of course.
0: That's the first place the police would
1: check. Exactly. Huh. Which house just put up a brand new greenhouse? And why are they importing all these lights? So of course.
0: I'm assuming like fruits, vegetables, some flowers.
1: Exactly. And so anyway, my wife is over the moon excited, and that makes life generally more nice for me as well.
0: Well, you know what? You could actually turn this into a side business.
1: What now? Okay, what are you envisioning here? Help me out.
0: So when I was at the Goodmakers Market in Tipton on Friday, I bought a coffee table that had pressed flowers in the top.
1: Ooh,
0: and the man was telling us from the booth that his wife not only dries and presses all the flowers, she grows them all herself.
1: Yeah.
0: And so they had all these different things you could buy with pressed flowers in them, and they were gorgeous. So I'm just saying, if you need a side gig,
1: stop by Brains Pressed Flowers.
0: I mean, your wife could do it.
1: Oh, yeah. And I'm not just talking because I'm married to her, but my wife is she's super talented when it comes to floral and floral design and flowers.
0: I actually judged a floral competition that she was in once.
1: And so anyway, that was the big project. Here's the deal. Saturday night / Sunday morning, overnight, I woke up three times in the middle of the night with such intense cramps in my legs.
0: Oh, no.
1: Because, you know, I don't walk around a lot. from all the lifting and moving, I had to chug water and Gatorade and eat a banana at 2 a.m. That's where I'm at physically.
0: Amazing.
1: Folks. Isn't it, though? Isn't it? Anyway, and that's also why I am as dark as and brown and tan as I have been, and it's not even June yet.
0: Good for you.
1: Oh, yes, I know. Remember, kids, sunscreen, especially on the top of that bald head.
0: Ugh.
1: Sprain in Cortland.
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0: Just after 6 on a Tuesday morning, it's Brain and Cortland. And how does Cortland welcome me back? By giving me a test.
1: Yeah.
0: Man, we're taking a test, but it's not just any test, folks.
1: We're taking a quiz with 20 questions from the USA citizenship test.
0: Wow, you almost said
1: a
0: bad
1: word. Part.
0: I guess so. Bye. Nice knowing you. Yeah, and we're going to reveal how we did, our results coming up at around 6:45. But it turns out Americans in general...
1: not great at this.
0: Don't do very well.
1: New citizens do amazing, though.
0: Oh, yeah. Absolutely. They want to be here. How well do you know some of these questions? You'll find out. Right now, Luke Combs, and She Got the Best of Me. It's Brain and Cortland.

Number one for new country, it's Brittany Cortland getting started here on a Tuesday. Another warm day, highs in the mid to upper 80s. Here's Kenny Chesney, it's Beer in Mexico.

0: Yes, coming up later this hour, find out how we did on an abbreviated U.S. citizenship test.
1: We still have three more questions to go.
0: Yeah, we're making our way through this, and we'll talk about how America did. Not very well. On the way at around 6:45.
1: This is like a bonus. Are you smarter than brains, kids?
0: Oh my gosh!
1: I know. Remember government class.
0: I'm making my head hurt over here.
1: Social studies. Morning.
0: So, welcome into a segment that we like to call
1: What We Watched.
0: Yeah, I was telling Cortland I was, kind of busy over the weekend, and about every time I sat down to try and watch something, I was so tired I ended up just falling asleep.
1: Oh.
0: So I don't have anything to add, but I do have something to tell you that my daughters are into right now.
1: Okay, what is it?
0: Okay, I know it's on Amazon. I had to look it up because I know it's on Prime because I heard Carly said, Dad, can you turn on Prime in the living room? I'm like, okay. So they are watching, and right now this is the number one show on Prime, and it's called Off Campus. And I heard the girls giggling and talking about this, which usually means it's got questionable content.
1: Uh-oh.
0: But, I mean, my daughters have watched Bridgerton, multiple seasons of that.
1: Yeah. Does it get any more inappropriate than Bridgerton?
0: So I believe they told me, Dad, it's not like this is Bridgerton. Okay. So Off Campus is apparently based on a best-selling book series. And the first season follows the unlikely romance between a star hockey player and a hockey-hating music major named Hannah.
1: Ooh.
0: So they apparently strike up a deal, or they have an agreement, and then I'm guessing love blooms or blossoms. I don't know.
1: It says, chronicles the love story between a music student and the university's star hockey player, explores love and the complexities of adulthood through deep friendships and enduring bonds.
0: Mm-hmm.
1: It's getting a 93% on Rotten Tomatoes.
0: Oh my gosh.
1: And an 8.1 out of 10 on Prime Video.
0: Okay. So there you go. Once again, it's called Off Campus, and my daughters are both watching. They're watching it together. They're into this. So there you
1: go. I don't know if this is something
0: It's not going to be up your alley. It's certainly not on my must watch list. But, if you're a teenage girl or into those soapy shows, maybe you want to check it out.
1: Now, my next question is, do you think you'll make it to the movie theater to go see The Mandalorian and Grogu?
0: Here's the thing. I was hearing so many bad things in reviews, but then I feel like a lot of those people are just overreacting for the sake of getting a negative view out on the web. I don't know. I don't know if I'll go to the theater, but I don't think it's nearly as bad as some people are saying.
1: No, and here's how I know that, because I just went to Rotten Tomatoes.
0: Okay.
1: And it is certified fresh. It's getting a 62% from critics.
0: Oh, okay, that's not awful.
1: But the audience score is 88%.
0: Okay, well, there you go.
1: So the audience is clearly enjoying it more than the critics are.
0: There you go. You know what? I'm just going to, here's the honest to God truth. I'm just going to wait until it's on Disney Plus later on this year. That's just me. That's just me.
1: What movie is going to get you to go back to movie theaters?
0: I don't know.
1: When's the last time you went to a movie theater? Do you even remember?
0: How old is Titanic? I'm joking. It hasn't been that long. It's been a few years, though. It really has. Okay, what did you watch?
1: Well,
0: what docuseries did you tune into?
1: I actually talked about this on Friday when you weren't here.
0: Okay.
1: But I watched the entire new season, all 18 episodes of The Unexplained with William Shatner on Netflix.
0: Don't you love Bill?
1: He just has such a soothing voice, but you could tell gradually as the seasons go on, he's aging.
0: I mean, he's in his 90s and still going strong.
1: Yeah, and in some of the episodes, he's the narrator. They'll show him in the beginning and the end, and he'll be standing. But the last few episodes, he was sitting.
0: Well, I would hope so. Yeah.
1: But it's really an interesting show. I think each episode is like 40 minutes long or something like that. I think it's a History Channel show. But I watched literally all 18 new episodes over the course of the last 3 days. So
0: I think I found out why your lawn didn't get mowed. But
1: no, the lawn didn't get mowed because it's hot out and I don't want to go outside.
0: On.
1: No, you know what, though? Yesterday, I made it my mission to do next to nothing. And so I did clean and I did do some laundry. I dusted, I organized a few things. But for the most part, I just watched TV. And I needed that because every other weekend this month has been insane.
0: Yeah. All right. It's What We Watched. If you checked out something new over the holiday weekend, shoot us a message on our station app. If you want to defend little Grogu, who's doing well in the theaters, let us know. It's Brady and Cortland.
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0: number one for new country, Morgan Wallen and 20 Cigarettes. 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
1: No.
0: Thanks for listening. 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Here's Cody Johnson in the fall.

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2: TV9 First Alert forecast. Partly cloudy and warm with highs in the upper 80s. Tonight, partly cloudy skies. Slight chance of showers north of Highway 20. Will drop to the lower 60s. Slight chance of storms Wednesday, upper 80s. Thursday, partly cloudy with mid 80s. Friday, mixed sunshine with lower 80s. From the TV9 Weather Lab, I'm Justin Roberts. 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

0: number one for new country from Shaboozy and Jelly Roll. That's Amen. Good morning, Brandon Cortland. I was just really excited when I got to work today, and Cortland's like, I'm giving you a test.
1: I believe what I said was, oh, I have something we can do this morning.
0: Yeah, you did.
1: Because you said, what should we do in the 6 o'clock hour? And I had saved this on Friday. I had emailed it to myself with the title Monday in all caps.
0: You're like, why? So, why would we not do this until Brain gets back? Of course.
1: Yes. Yeah, so we're doing it on a Tuesday, obviously. But basically, BuzzFeed took 20 questions from the U.S. American citizenship test.
0: Okay.
1: And they found that 91% of new citizens passed the test.
0: Okay.
1: Well, only about 36% of Americans are able to do the same.
0: Okay. Now, can I put one thing out? Can I try and defend 36% of Americans?
1: Well, I mean, it's just been a long time.
0: It's been a while.
1: It's been a while.
0: Thank you. And, you know, if you are studying to become and pass the citizenship test in this country, you are obviously looking over the source material, making sure you've got everything down pat. So you and I have taken the 20 questions that they selected, and we have jotted our answers down. Now, you know how you did already.
1: Yes, I do.
0: Because you administered the quiz to me. I wrote my answers down over here on my separate sheet of paper.
1: Okay, I'm going to save my results until the end once I give you all of the answers.
0: Okay.
1: By the way, these were multiple choice.
0: Yes.
1: But I'm not going to read all of the choices because we'd be on the air forever.
0: So go ahead and read the question. I'll give you my answer. You can tell me if I'm right or I'm wrong.
1: All right, question one. Who makes federal laws?
0: The answer was C.
1: Congress, yes. Okay. Correct. Ding, ding, ding.
0: Ding.
1: All right, question two. When must all men register for the Selective Service?
0: Now, this one was tricky because I always thought the answer was 18. And the only answer that had 18 years of age in there was B.
1: Yes.
0: Okay.
1: And B was correct. Between 18 and 25.
0: Okay, good. There we go.
1: All right, question three. What does the Constitution do?
0: I chose B.
1: Yes, B sets up the government and protects rights.
0: Okay, all right.
1: Number four, what did the Emancipation Proclamation do?
0: I believe the answer was B.
1: Yes, freed slaves in Confederate states.
0: Yes.
1: It said that most Americans get that one wrong.
0: The Emancipation Proclamation,
1: yes.
0: Really? Okay,
1: yes.
0: All right.
1: It may help that I've watched a lot of History Channel shows.
0: I feel like you were you were cramming for this
1: test
0: and didn't even know it.
1: All right, question five. We elect a U.S. senator for how many years?
0: Oh, this was the one that kind of threw me. U.S. senator. I think I got this wrong.
1: What's your guess?
0: I guessed 4 years.
1: You're wrong.
0: It's six, isn't it?
1: It's, yes, six years. C.
0: See, look at that. I knew the answer and I still got it wrong. All right, there you go.
1: You can't.
0: No, I'm not going to give myself credit.
1: No, but you can't overthink it. You know what I mean?
0: The first thing that comes to your mind, you got to do it. Okay.
1: All right. Question six. Who was the president during the Civil War?
0: I believe it was Abraham Lincoln.
1: Yes. D.
0: Thank you.
1: All right. Seven. What movement tried to end racial discrimination?
0: The Civil Rights Movement.
1: Correct.
0: Thank you.
1: Number eight. What is one promise you make when you become a U.S. citizen?
0: To be really good forever. I said B.
1: Yes. Give up loyalty to other countries.
0: Yes.
1: The other ones were ridiculous,
0: They were really strange, yeah.
1: All right, question nine. What territory did the U.S. buy from France in 1803?
0: Pretty sure it was the Louisiana Territories.
1: Correct. Okay.

0: go.
1: All right, number 10. What is the name of the national anthem? We play it every day on the air. If you get this wrong, I am sending you out of the country.
0: Okay, Star Spangled Banner, thanks for keeping me.
1: Ding, ding, ding. 11. Under our Constitution, some powers belong to the federal government. What is one power of the federal government?
0: I said C.
1: Declare war, yes.
0: Yes.
1: You were correct.
0: Thank you.
1: Number 12, what is one thing Benjamin Franklin is famous for?
0: Flying a kite. No, that wasn't one of the choices. I said C, inventor and diplomat, right?
1: Yes, U.S. Yeah. diplomat and inventor. Okay. Not a president. A lot of people think Benjamin Franklin was a president. He was not.
0: That's a little strange to me. I mean, he obviously very important to the founding of our country.
1: But and no, he's on money, right?
0: Yeah, not a president, though, no.
1: All right, question 13. What is one benefit of being a U.S. citizen?
0: I said B.
1: Yes, you can run for federal office.
0: Yay! Who wouldn't want to do that?
1: Sounds such an easy job.
0: Super fun.
1: Question 14. Who signs bills to become laws?
0: I believe that's C.
1: The president.
0: President, yeah.
1: Yes. All right, number 15, if both the president and the vice president can no longer serve, who becomes president? I got this one wrong.
0: Now, there were two answers. You're right. That I went with C, Speaker of the House.
1: You're correct.
0: Okay. The other one that I thought it could have
1: been. Secretary of State?
0: President pro tem.
1: Oh, okay. I did
0: was the other
1: Secretary
0: one
1: of State. Whoops. Yep.
0: Nope, that's okay.
1: Oopsies, I was wrong. All right, question 16. When do we celebrate Independence Day?
0: Every day, but primarily July 4th.
1: Yes. All right, just a few more here.
0: Here we go.
1: Question number 17. What does the judicial branch do? Why can I not say that?
0: Judicial?
1: Judicial.
0: Out of the choices we were given, I went with B.
1: You're wrong.
0: No!
1: Because I went with B too.
0: Yeah.
1: So B was enforces laws. But it was actually C, reviews and explains laws.
0: Yeah, okay. I can't
1: technicality.
0: With that. Yeah.
1: All right. Question 18. What happened at the Constitutional Convention?
0: I went with B. Isn't that where the Constitution was written?
1: Yes.
0: Okay.
1: It was the only answer that had Constitution in it. That's why I guessed it, and we were both correct.
0: There we go. I'll take it.
1: Question 19. Name two national U.S. holidays.
0: I went with B. Pretty sure those were the only two federal or national holidays listed.
1: You didn't go with Valentine's Day and St. Patrick's Day.
0: No, I did not.
1: All right. And finally, the president of the U.S. is elected for how many years?
0: 4 years.
1: Yes.
0: B.
1: So you and I both got two wrong.
0: Yeah, so 18 out of 20. That's pretty good,
1: which
0: right?
1: Which means we got 90% and we passed
0: yes!
1: the average for
0: yes!
1: an American who took this.
0: Yes.
1: 55%.
0: We don't have to leave. We can stay and continue to play the country hits.
1: There you go.
0: Oh, my gosh.
1: I just can't believe the average for an American was a 55%. That's crazy.
0: I mean,
1: that
0: come on,
1: seems
0: America.
1: Really low.
0: Come on, America. Do better. Do better, okay? Anyway, if you would like to take the U.S. citizenship test,
1: go to BuzzFeed.
0: I was going to say, call us and we'll give it to you over the phone.
1: No, we're not going to do that.
0: It's Brady and Cortland. Good morning.
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0: number one for new country from Jordan Davis and Turn This Truck Around. Good morning, it's Brain and Cortland. And all week long, all week Tuesday through Friday, of course, we are giving you a chance to win tickets to go see Co Wetzel. Co is going to be at the Delaware County Fair in Manchester coming up on a Friday night, July 17th. Cannot wait to go to the show. Going to be there with some gear that's probably cool because it's probably going to be hot July 17th, but doesn't matter.
1: You're going to have to bring a spare shirt.
0: It probably will. That's okay. That's just Iowa in July. But cannot wait for the concert, and we're going to be giving away tickets this week with a game called High Road or No Road.
1: So basically, what Brain has done is he's either taken a real lyric from the song High Road, yep, or he's invented his own. And you have to guess, is it a real lyric or no?
0: High Road or No Road, Cortland?
1: I can't wait to hear these lyrics you've come up with.
0: They're so bad. Or maybe today's will be a real lyric. You have to decipher that. Here is your lyric today. Once again, caller 10 gets to guess first. It's always who cuts first and never who bleeds last.
1: Okay.
0: Is that High Road or No Road? It's always who cuts first and never who bleeds last. If you know if that's a real lyric or you think it's made up, caller 10 gets to guess first right now at 365-3698 or 833-4985 in the Cedar Valley. If you want to go see Co Wetzel with your country concert leader, it's Brandon Cortland. Good luck.
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0: number one for New Country, 6 months later from Megan Maroney. Good morning. It's Brandon Cortland on a Tuesday, which means it's time to have someone call us up and play Are You Smarter Than Brain's Kids, brought to you by Wild Hogs in Walford.
1: Well, we're going to find out today how much you remember. It's our second quiz of the morning.
0: Good heavens. Yeah, fortunately for us, the listeners taking this one, not us. But if you think you can get all three questions right to win that Wild Hogs gift card, call us right now at 365-3698. Or if you're in the Cedar Valley, 833-4985. Sadly, no barnyard animals eligible to play this game. Gotta be a human. Call now if you want to play. Here's Florida Georgia Line.

0: It's Brain and Cortland. Welcome to another entertaining round of Are You Smarter Than Brain's Kids? 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
1: And we have to say good morning to our contestant on the phone. Good morning, Zach.
2: Good morning.
0: Zach, how are things up in Waterloo today?
2: Oh, not too bad.
0: All right, what are you out doing? You got work?
2: Work.
0: Yeah.
1: Can you tell us what you do, or is it a top secret?
2: Oh, it's top secret.
0: Okay. Wow, better safe than sorry.
1: So CIA is what you're saying.
2: No, just driving dump truck.
0: Well, hey, got to get all three of these questions right, but if you do, you got a Wild Hogs gift card, so good luck to you.
1: All right, here we go. Sweet. Question number one. What is the only continent without spiders?
2: Antarctic.
1: Antarctica. Yeah, we'll take it. We'll take it.
0: I was thinking about that. I'm like, man, I really hope they can't survive there.
1: The really cold one, yeah.
0: I really hope they can't make it there.
1: All right, off to a

0: good start. Question number two. What is the name of the value assigned to the amount of water vapor in the air?
1: Something
0: we're very familiar with here.
2: Yeah, no kidding.
1: Oxygen. I have no clue.
0: Oh. Ooh, it's actually humidity.
2: Humidity. Oh. Yeah, we're going to start feeling more of that as we go along this summer.
0: Yeah. All right, final question for you, Zach. Here we go. What is the most widely grown crop in the entire U.S.?
1: Corn.
0: Yeah. Didn't even have to think about that one.
2: No, Zach, if you'd have gotten that one wrong, they'd have asked

0: escorted you out of the state, I think. So it's all good.
1: Absolutely. Two out of three ain't bad.
0: Zach, have a great Tuesday. Thanks for doing everything you do, all right?
2: Yeah, you too.
0: Way to go, Zach. Yes.
1: Corn sweats. Corn sweat season.
0: Oh, the corn sweats. Yeah, I mean, obviously we're not there yet because the corn isn't up and tall and all that wonderful stuff yet, but it's a real thing. I mean, you'll hear news stories about it, and people who have moved to Iowa, you know, they're like, what? Why is it like it at this outside?
1: Miserable.
0: Why do I sweat all the time?
1: I'm not looking forward to that portion of the summer.
0: Yeah, I mean, this weekend was kind of a preview. You know, it was hot, but we don't have that level of humidity that just makes it kind of almost unbearable, really.
1: Yeah, it's like you walk outside and you're immediately sweating.
0: By the way, I don't know why I said Hugh-midity, like Hugh's his first name. And
1: Hugh.
0: Mr. Midity?
1: Hugh-midity is the worst.
0: Hugh, get out of here. It's Brayden Gortland.
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0: number one for New Country. Good morning, it's Brandon Cortland on a Tuesday morning. Headed a back to work today. Enjoy another sunny day. Highs in the mid to upper 80s. Here's Riley Green. His latest is called Change My Mind.
1: If you showed up, I wouldn't let you in.

0: official kickoff to the summer season. I mean, school's almost out. My daughters have this week and part of next week and then off to summer vacation.
1: And how do you feel about that?
0: That's another topic for another show. I don't know if I'm quite ready for that yet, to be honest with you. But yeah, $500, no matter how you want to spend it, whether it's a quick vacay, whether it's paying off bills.
1: Maybe you want to go to Adventureland. Maybe you want to go to Lost Island for a day.
0: Oh, man.
1: Maybe you want to take everybody to play some mini golf. Maybe you want to go to the movies and sit somewhere air conditioned.
0: Yeah, that's always a good option, too. You can spend it however you like, but you don't get to win it unless you get signed up on our app or website. So win $500 in the form of a Visa gift card now. Good luck. It's Brandon Cortland.
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0: Just after 8 on a Tuesday, it's Brandon Cortland coming up. We've got country quickies for you. The AMAs were last night. I knew they were on TV. I saw them on my guide. I did not watch them.
1: Oh,
0: did you tune into anything last night on the AMAs?
1: No, I completely forgot because I was wrapped up in the world of The Unexplained with William Shatner.
0: That's typical. I heard that Keith Urban's performance of Summer Breeze was great. We'll run down some of the country winners last night. Coming up in about 10 minutes. Right now, our national anthem brought to you every weekday morning by our friends at Dun Dun Services.

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number one for new country, that's Morgan Wallen. Did you see that Morgan Wallen won the Indy 500? Okay, he didn't win. He wasn't driving. He was on the car, kinda. We'll explain in country quickies right now. It's Tucker Wetmore with Brunette.

0: Stanley Morgan Wallen up for all genre awards. He did not win any. Although, as far as the country winners, Morgan did take home the award for Best Male Country Artist. Best Female went to Ella Langley. Best Country Duo or Group, they just lump them all together, that went to Zac Brown Band. The Breakthrough Country Artist, Sam Barber, beating out Tucker Wetmore and Zach Top.
1: Okay.
0: Best Country Song, no shocker here, Choosing Texas from Ella Langley. And the Best Country Album went to Megan Maroney for Cloud Nine.
1: Those good are your
0: AMA winners from last night.
1: All right, well, let's get into Luke Combs because he's done it again. He can't stop breaking records on his My Kind of Saturday Night tour. He's already broken two long-standing attendance records during stops in Ohio and Tennessee. And now, after his two-night stop at Lambeau Field on May 15th and 16th, he collected another attendance record. The Packers shared through a press release that Luke now boasts the title of highest attended concert in Lambeau Field history. He grew a crowd of 51,981 fans on Saturday and 40,559 on Friday for a total of more than 92,000. The concerts also marked the first time Lambeau Field hosted back-to-back shows by the same artist over a single weekend. And another fun fact, he was only the fourth artist to ever play the stadium.
0: Yeah.
1: Paul McCartney, Billy Joel, and Kenny Chesney are the only other acts that have ever played Lambeau Field. So Luke Combs is now taking his My Kind of Saturday Night tour on its international leg. I'm sure he'll be breaking more records.
0: All right, hey, keeping it in the sports field, the Indianapolis 500 on Sunday, the closest finish in the history of the race, if you can believe that. Felix Rosenqvist won the Indy 500, and he took Morgan Wallen along for the ride. No, not in the car. On the car. There was a Morgan Wallen-inspired paint scheme that had kind of his branding all over the car. And yes, that was the winning vehicle for the Indy 500. So you can see pictures and, yeah, Morgan Wallen's name across the chest of a driver.
1: Although he had nothing to do with it.
0: Who's not named Morgan Wallen. Yeah, I mean, listen, that's pretty cool, though. Getting
1: drenched. How do we get our face on the side of a a race car?
0: Money, please. Yeah, I think so. Good luck with that.
1: All right, finally, this past weekend, Megan served as Megan Maroney, by the way. I'm just calling her by her first name now.
0: I'm so glad you guys are on a first name basis now.
1: Megan Maroney served as the maid of honor for her best friend Natalie King's wedding as she married her husband Alex Harp in Turks and Caicos. Sounds pretty nice.
0: I hear that's nice.
1: And of course, when your best friend is a famous singer, you're going to make them sing, right? Well, many of Megan's fans know that she wrote her song Wonder for Natalie. It was her first official single in 2021, and she wrote it after watching Natalie struggle through a very bad relationship. And she encourages her friend to hold out for somebody who knows her worth and treats her the way that she deserves to be treated. Obviously, performing this at Natalie's wedding is a very full circle moment. She even changed the lyrics for part of the song, saying, don't make Nat wonder. She shouldn't have to wonder. But now, Megan Maroney, she's got to get back because her Cloud 9 tour kicks off on the 29th. So she's got like 4 days.
0: Get there, Megan. We'll see you in Monticello.
1: You can see her performance, though, by the way, at her friend's wedding. It's online.
0: Oh, I thought maybe you were there when you taped it.
1: Yeah, I did. It was me. I was invited.
0: Man, you're so lucky.
1: Spent my weekend in Turks and Caicos.
0: Yeah. All right, those are your country quickies this morning. It's Brayden Cortland.
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2: A better life with Dr. Sanjay Gupta.
3: Did you know that almost half the vegetables and more than three quarters of the fruit that we eat in this country come from just one state, California? Yeah, it's true. And according to a new report by the Environmental Working Group, a health advocacy organization, a lot of this produce is tainted with PFAS, which are sometimes referred to as forever chemicals. Why? Well, the EPA says pesticides keep America's food supply safe, abundant, and affordable. And of course, these chemicals are used in every state, not just California. Now, if you are worried, though, about how much you're consuming, the best thing to do is to buy organic produce, if and when you can. Organic or not, you should rinse all fruits and vegetables under running water. 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I'm Dr. Sanjay Gupta, helping you live a better life.
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0: When you finally find your thing, you want the whole world to know about that thing. So you use a thing called Canva to make it an even bigger and better thing. Whether you want to create flyers for that thing, make presentations for that thing, or design merch for that thing, you can do anything. So people can see your thing, feel your thing, love your thing. The next thing you know, it's a thing. Canva, the thing that makes anything a thing.
1: I wanted to bring my take on real coffee to the community. When I got my Toyota BZ, I realized it had something special. The space to create a mobile espresso bar. But I'm not the only one chasing my dream. For some, that means making a statement. That's where the CHR comes in. Others like to take the path less traveled. And the BZ Woodland helps them chart their own course.
2: 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Toyota, let's go places.

0: number one for new country. It's Brandon Cortland. Coming up next, you've heard about students taking a gap year. Well, there's a new trend called the adult gap year.
1: Ooh.
0: Talk about that after Luke Combs.

0: And some people who had gone to this conference say that the things that AI is going to be capable of in the next 6 months will far outweigh what they have already learned how to do in the past decade. That it's ramping up. And I know we hear that about that all the time.
1: But the more I hear about AI, the more it scares me. There's a lot of good things about AI, but there's also a lot of bad things, including the amount of water that it's using up.
0: Yes, that is definitely a concern.
1: It's really not good. And we're using AI now for just the stupidest stuff.
0: Well, there are several Fortune 500 companies who have said that AI is basically now doing all entry-level positions. And they say that the profits of those companies are up 100-fold since they began using AI.
1: Because you don't have to pay anybody.
0: Exactly, and not having to hire people, which is scary for anybody in college right now.
1: Yeah.
0: Who is getting ready to graduate in the next year or two, like my son, who is hoping to get an entry-level job to pay off the debt that he has incurred to go get that college education. And it's also scary for, you know, my daughters are going to be upperclassmen in high school. They're looking towards careers where they've got to be like, okay, is AI going to be able to take over and do the entry-level positions of what I want to do? And it's stupid and it's scary that we have to consider that. But that's where we're at right now. So,
1: how long before AI and the robots just decide they don't need humans anymore?
0: Here's the thing.
1: And they eliminate all of us.
0: Here's the thing.
1: How long before Terminator happens?
0: I feel very confident that you and I are in no danger of being replaced by AI.
1: I mean, who else could talk into a microphone?
0: No, and sound like complete idiots 4 out of 5 days we're on the air. I mean, AI is smart. It's too polished. You know what I'm saying?
1: Would you rather meet us at an event or would you rather meet a robot?
0: That's right. Who's more
1: Call
0: like,
1: and let us know.
0: Who's more likely to leave you with a horrible memory? Us or the Terminator?
1: They can't eat lunch with you.
0: No, they can't. No, they cannot.
1: Wouldn't Nuts and bolts. Yum, yum.
0: Wouldn't that be frightening if we just set a robot to list their lunch today? Brandon Cortland could not make it.
1: Have you seen those robot dogs, though? Those are terrifying.
0: What a world we live in, man.
1: It's so funny that we're talking about this because I told you that I've been watching that Unexplained with William Shatner, and one of the episodes is all about robots and AI and what they're capable of doing right now and how all of these, you know, entry-level positions are being taken by them.
0: And that's just what we know about. That's just what we know it can do right now. So.
1: Yeah, I know. I don't know. I feel like right now it's like, yay, AI. And eventually we're going to get to a point that's like, oh, no, AI.
0: Hey, everybody have a great Tuesday at your job out there. It's Brandon Cortland.

0: jump up and grab for it. We're back at Lucky's on 16th, actually wrapping up the month of May. And listener lunch is at Lucky's today, which is kind of hard to believe. And we're taking Chuck and his coworkers with Hawkeye Electric in Hiawatha today.
1: Let's go, Chuck.
0: Come on, Chuck. Bring it.
1: Hopefully he didn't forget.
0: Chuck, this is your reminder. We'll see you at Lucky's a little later on this morning. And everybody else, don't forget, that means tomorrow on Wednesday, we've got some information and some news to tell you about, like where we're going for lunch in June.
1: Mm-hmm.
0: Jones County.
1: It's like, this is the worst kept secret of all time.
0: Oh, come on. Like, there's multiple restaurants that we might be going to in my hometown. So if you want to find out, tune in tomorrow.
1: We're actually going to Brain's parents' house. Surprise.
0: No. Can you imagine? Can you imagine?
1: Cook for us.
0: No, I don't think that's going to happen. Fire up the grill, Steve-O. All right. We'll make that announcement tomorrow, but you can get entered for listener lunch right now, whether you want to be a winner in June or July or any of our remaining months this year. All you have to do is get entered on our station app. It's Brain and Cortland.
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0: Number one for new country, I Ain't Coming Back. It's Morgan Wallen and Post Malone. Good morning, it's Brandon Cortland. Well, one of the reasons we didn't mind coming back to work today is because it's a Lister Lunch Tuesday.
1: Yeah, that's how you get us back to work after a holiday weekend. You say, would you like some free food? And then you dangle it in front of us.
0: Don't dangle. That's just rude.

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0: number one for New Country from Russell Dickerson. It's Happened to Me. Brayden Cortland, good morning. Welcome into the 9 a.m. Country Kickstart. We're going commercial free this hour.
1: Yeah, baby.
0: Because we can. Here's Sam Hunt and Kinfolks.

0: 101 for New Country. How country feels from Randy Houser. Today it feels warm again. Highs in the upper 80s.
1: Oh, I can't.
0: Country feels humid.
1: I need the air conditioning.
0: Here's Shaboozy. It's good news.

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The way you say I love you too is like rain on an old tin roof.

Number one for new country, Ella Langley's Choosing Texas. It's Brandon Cortland. 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

T-top jack in her cherry coat town. Mama and daddy put their roots right here, cause this is where the car broke down. Yellow dog school bus kicking up red

0: 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Can you believe we're less than 2 months away from Riley Green time in Jones County?
1: I'm so excited.
0: Here's Jason Aldean. Lights come on.

0: one for New Country. That's my kind of night, says Luke Bryan in that song. Brandon Cortland. Sorry, wrapping it up for a Tuesday.
1: How you feeling?
0: Mm-hmm.
1: First day back after 40s off.
0: You know what, though? We're going to Lister Lunch at Lucky's. That's not a bad thing, right?
1: I know. I'm really excited. And when I called a winner on Friday, it only took me 2 phone calls to get somebody to answer the phone.
0: Now, not only are we excited about Lucky's, but tomorrow on Wednesday, we'll tell you where we're going for Lister Lunch in June.
1: Yay!
0: Jones County.
1: Yeah.
0: So, you know.
1: By the way, I checked on Friday to see. No new entries from Jones County. So clearly the Jones County people are waiting.
0: Joko, let's go. Come on now. So we will announce that tomorrow on the show. Can't wait for us. I think I'm doing breakfast today. I think I've decided that mentally. I didn't have a lot of breakfast food over the weekend. Is that weird? So I'm ready for some brekkie today. And I know you don't like it when I say that.
1: Yeah, it kind of makes me want to hit you a little bit.
0: Okay. How about a dad joke to let the violence ensue?
1: All right, here we go. Brain, how do you make an egg laugh?
0: How do you make an egg laugh? I don't know.
1: You tell it a yolk.
0: Boy, that really cracked me up.
1: All right, let's get on. Bonus dad joke.
0: Okay, see, that's why we just need to get to Lister Lunch, and I'll leave the jokes to you. All right, we'll see you tomorrow morning, bright and early at 5 a.m. Until then.

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0: You know, in the past, Cody Johnson has talked about wanting to be a part of a Taylor Sheridan project. And I think there were discussions about Yellowstone, but it didn't work out schedule-wise. Do you think he would want to be a part of Dutton Ranch? Because I heard that filming for Dutton Ranch has been very dangerous. Talk more in less than 10.
1: We got winners. We got losers. Chain smokers and boozers. And we got yuppies. We got bikers. We've got...

0: 90.1 K-Hawk. It's Corey Kent with Co Wetzel. It's Rocky Mountain Low. My name is Jess. I'm on the job with you. Honestly, this would keep me far from a Taylor Sheridan project. I don't care how big the paycheck is. Kelly Riley and Cole Hauser were on the Kelly Clarkson show recently talking about the show and filming for it. They are filming in these massive fields in the state of Texas. And according to Kelly, they are just loaded with rattlesnakes. Like, there are snakes everywhere. They have to have snake wranglers with them while they're out there filming, and they're very active. According to Cole, they've actually collected 3,400 snakes in 8 months alone. Check this out on our app.
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Here's Jordan Davis. Turn this truck around.

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We'll see Carrie Underwood at the Grand Ole Opry on June 2nd. Not anything out of the ordinary for her, but it is for Hannah Harper, winner of American Idol, making her debut that same night. Jenny.

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Well, this is the workday that you want to go by quickly. The one after a long holiday weekend, because let's face it, it has a tendency to just drag on. But you've got us, and we're keeping that clock moving for you. With Post Malone and Morgan Wallen, I had some help. It's 98.1 K-Hawk.

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if you thought that Blake Shelton was at the ACM Awards alone, think again. His wife, Gwen Stefani, was not there. She's a little busy with her residency at the Sphere. But he brought her kids with him. 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
1: You know, Morgan Wallen is living proof that even if you don't win a reality singing competition, you can still make it. And really make it. That is, don't we? It is Jess. I'm on the job with you. He actually auditioned on The Voice back in the day, made it for a couple of rounds. I think he was knocked out in like the battle rounds or something like that. Did not win by any stretch of the imagination, but is ultimately winning, if you know what I mean. I feel like the same is going to happen for Cassidy Jones. She was on The Road, that show that Blake Shelton and Taylor Sheridan put together. She did not win. However, she's already getting some success. She's working on a new album. She had one of her songs, Heart Shaped Necklace, featured on Dutton Ranch. Yeah, she's doing all right.
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It's our promise to you. Tucker Wetmore's on now. This is Brunette. It's 98.1 K-Hawk. Oh, no.

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Lunch hour is right around the corner. What are we having today? Leftovers from the long holiday weekend? Did you cook out? You know, sometimes the stuff that you throw on the grill is like the best the next day. And don't even get me started on mac and cheese. I believe mac and cheese is always better

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0: 101, K-Hawk, Kane Brown, one of our country artists who has done acting throughout his career. That is Woman. It is Jess on your lunch hour. We've got a lot of artists that have done acting or want to do acting. You can add Ella Langley to that list now. She has planted her flag and she said, you know what? I want to try some acting. She feels like that would be a nice challenge for her. See, this is what I love about Ella. She's getting to this point where she's being a little reckless with her dreams, where she's like, why not? I'm going to shoot for the stars. Who knows what could happen? So she wants to try acting. She wants to do Saturday Night Live. She wants to headline Red Rocks Amphitheater. She wants to play a sold-out stadium show. I mean, she's going for it. Oh, she also said that she wants to have a saxophone in her band. That could happen tomorrow.
1: It's Evan Paul. 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I recently chatted with Riley Green, and he gave me an exclusive tidbit about his upcoming album.
2: Well, there's some collaborations on this project that I didn't even expect. 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

So were you able to track down Ella Langley's new perfume? I've been told this is sold out, like, everywhere. It's called Be Her. And yeah, it's her signature scent. I think there's a strategy here. You either want to smell like Ella or you want to put out a scent that will attract an Ella's fella.

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0: country music may kind of be left out of the NFL, you know, when it comes to the Super Bowl halftime show. But I'll tell you right now, the NHL, all in with country music. In fact, Jelly Roll has a pretty prominent role this season. We'll talk more in less than 10 minutes. Right now, it's Jason Aldean. 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

0: 98.1 K-Hawk. Do you remember when Luke Combs did a song for SEC football? That is Be By You, New Country from Luke. My name is Jess. I'm on the job with you. We've had country artists who have had songs featured in various sporting events. And so it's no surprise that we're seeing Jelly Roll be a part of the Stanley Cup playoffs for the National Hockey League. He's got a song that I believe is called Rise Up that's being used as a part of like the anthem for the playoffs. Like they're using in all their promotional material. They're using as like bumps, you know, like when they cut to commercial and stuff like that during the games as well. This has got to be a real win for Jelly Roll because we know that he is a huge sports fan.
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0: Paul Perrine Cancer Center is the place to go to treat colorectal cancer.
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It's 98.1 K-Honk. Playing.

know, while listening to that one, I was thinking Luke Bryan should really do a song with Ella Langley. Because, like, I feel like they've got a similar sense of humor and could make a really fun country song. They've actually already worked together in studio. They did a new version of the song Winter Wonderland. It's not the same, but it's a start. Just

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ahead to summertime. Do you think that there's a song of the summer out there? Maybe one that's already been released, one that maybe is flying under the radar right now? Tell me your pick on our app. I'm thinking Shaboozy, Born to Die. That is definitely a summer anthem. 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

pretty smart because you've chosen to have us on today. And, you know, a day like today after a long holiday weekend and you've got to work, it's nice to have somebody by your side that just makes things easier.

Well, according to one of our favorite country artists, Miss Ella Langley, there's about to be a major shift in country music. And honestly, I feel like she's one of the reasons why this is going to happen in the first place. I'll tell you all about it in less than 10 minutes. Right now, Rodney Atkins, if you're going through hell. We are 98.1 K-Hawk.

are 98.1 K-Hawk. Megan Maroney, definitely one of those female country artists that is absolutely taking over the music scene. That is Beautiful Things. It is Jess. I'm on the job with you. Ella Langley talked about this after, you know, she won a record-breaking 7 trophies at the ACM Awards this year. She said, women are definitely taking over country music. She said, there's so many talented women that are coming up, and she's very excited about what music is going to look like in the next 2 to 3 years. Now, I'll be honest with you, Ella's a big part of this, and seeing her take home all those trophies at the ACM Awards earlier this year, and you know she's going to cash in at the CMA Awards this fall, I'd say she's opening the floodgates for women.

0: my daddy, will, you know, he'll just like take a little picture just to show his buddies back home. You know, I'm like, can you please not do that? It's my friend now. Like, they gonna get us kicked out of here.
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2: And here's Heather with the weather.
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Well, very much like Luke Combs, Riley Greene loves to hunt. In fact, I think he loves it just as much as country music. In fact, he told Taste of Country Nights recently that he stores all of his trophies from these award shows with his deer heads. It's 98.1 KHONK.

know what's better, Cody Johnson winning Entertainer of the Year at the ACM Awards or his band's reaction to him winning that? They were going nuts for Kojo. It's 98.1 K-Hawk.

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Hey, it's Chrissy. This is the most Mondayest Tuesday ever, am I right? But look at the bright side. You're almost done with work. I'll make it go faster with the new Luke Bryan, Riley Green, and the latest from Morgan Wallen. Here's Tyler Hubbard, back then, right now.

Chrissy, I want to know, what's the oldest thing you own? Hit me up on our app. Riley Green says there's a duets album in the future for him. Ella Langley will be a part of it, and some throwback artists as well.

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1: So what's the oldest thing you own or still holding on to? Hey, it's Chrissy. I'll go first. I have my very first teddy bear that I got in the hospital when I was born. This is no joke. It's in my curio cabinet right now. I can't get rid of it. I will never get rid of it. He's been through falling in a lake, burning by the fire after he fell in the lake to dry off. And he's been sewn back together countless times. So I love my bear and he's not going anywhere. Jake told me his Letterman jacket from high school, it doesn't fit him, but he loves it and can't get rid of it. Tammy said on her app that she has her dog's baby teeth. 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She can't come to throw them out. Her dog is 15. I really don't know how I feel about that, but you know what? To each his own.
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0: Hello golfers, Mike Schuchman here with GHQ Waterloo. 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

0: Hello golfers, Mike Schuchman here with GHQ Waterloo. 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

Chrissy with the drive home. Luke Combs just set a record for attendance. He did two stadium shows in Green Bay, Wisconsin at Lambeau Field, and he sold them out big time. Here's Sleepless in a Hotel Room.

for Luke Bryan's new album to drop in September. It's called Signs. Hey, it's Chrissy. He is also hitting the road this summer for his Word on the Street tour. Plus, he's going to team up with Jason Aldean for some stadiums this fall. Here's his new one, Country and She Knows It.

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0: 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After.

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It's Chrissy with the drive home on the way. Ella Langley. We'll throw it back with some Toby Keith, Lainey Wilson, and Morgan Wallen. And if there's something you want to hear or join in on what we're talking about, you can always leave me a message on our app. It's ZBB now and Homegrown.

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it's Chrissy with The Drive Home. I asked earlier, what's the oldest thing you still own and just can't get rid of? Jen told me on the app that she has her son's hair from his first haircut. He's 25. I get that, though.

Understand that. You're a mom. Terry said that he has a whole shelf full of VHS tapes, but no VCR to play them on. And Jess said her grandfather's cast iron pan, it's perfectly seasoned. I get that too. Chris told me he still has his original Atari gaming system and games, and it still works. Wow. You know what? Do you have Dig Dug, Chris? Because I'd love to come over and play. And also, do you still have to blow into the cartridges so that it works? Either way, that's pretty cool.

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You can get all the details and your first chance to win Monday morning at 8:20.

So I asked you, what's the one thing you're still hanging on to after all of these years? Nate told me that he has newspaper clippings from his high school days. He was quite the basketball player. And back then, that's how you were celebrated. He's not wrong.

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It's Chrissy. Answer this on our app. If you had to have what was left over from your Memorial Day weekend barbecue for dinner, what are you eating tonight? We'll chat about it in two songs. It's Luke Combs now.

0: It's the Drive Home with Chrissy, and I wanted to know if you had to eat what was left over from your Memorial Day weekend, what are you having for dinner? Pete said he went to his mom and dad's, and they made him a plate, so he'll be eating that. And you know what? That's a good one. Wendy told me that she'd be eating some questionable potato salad. Ryan said leftover barbecue chicken cold and over the sink. That actually sounds pretty good.
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It's Chrissy with The Drive Home. This new song from Kenny Chesney has tied George Strait for his 100th hit on the country airplay chart. And I love it too. It's Carry On.

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1: KCRG TV9 First Alert Forecast. For tonight, partly cloudy skies and a low around 60. Mostly sunny tomorrow, very warm with a high of 88. Mostly clear tomorrow night, low down to 61. Partly cloudy on Thursday, a high of 84 degrees. That's your TV9 First Alert Forecast. I'm meteorologist Corey Thompson on 98.1 KHOP.
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I'm Chrissy with The Drive Home. Beth told me that if she had leftovers from her Memorial Day barbecue to eat, it looks like she'd be eating 3 deviled eggs and 1 lone rib. She has teenagers, so not much is left. I get it. You know what?

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1: The KCRG TV9 First Alert Forecast. For tonight, partly cloudy skies and a low around 60. Mostly sunny tomorrow, very warm with a high of 88. Mostly clear tomorrow night, low down to 61. Partly cloudy on Thursday, a high of 84 degrees. That's your TV9 First Alert Forecast. I'm meteorologist Corey Thompson on 98.1 KHAWK.
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day, Potts Farm was a place to go. 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Jack and Jim were a few good men. Where you learn how to kiss and cuss and fight too. Better watch out for the boys in blue. And all this small town, he said, she said. Ain't it funny how rumors spread? Like I know something y'all don't know. Man, that talk is getting old. You better mind your business, man. Watch your mouth. Before I have to knock that loud mouth out. I'm tired of talking, man. Y'all ain't listening.

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3: I wanted you to know from someone who's been in recovery more than 30 years now that hard work is what creates success, not alcohol or other drugs. I said it a lot, and I'm glad you took it to heart.
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Chrissy with your drive home. Make sure you're listening Monday morning for your chance to see Megan Maroney in Nashville. We take care of everything, too. 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
1: The first downtown Cedar Rapids Farmers Market is coming up this Saturday.
2: This Saturday, May 30th, is the first Cedar Rapids Downtown Farmers Market of the year, which will take place from 7:30 a.m. to noon. And then after this one, the schedule will be the first and third Saturday of every month through September.
1: That means if you miss the market this Saturday, you'll have another chance to attend a downtown farmers market on Saturday, June 6th. There are over 200 vendors at each downtown farmers market, and you can check out a participating list online. 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

0: Some people won't give you the real talk on drugs, but it's time we know the facts. 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